Christmas ain't a bad life. Just past 8 o'clock, Trey in the PVT studios. Coming up, let's do archives and history. We're going to start with 1927. We'll end up in 2017. Here's Clay Walker, dreaming with the eyes wide open. Be

Kenny Chesney says Megan Maroney was the perfect match for their new duet. It just got weird. She heard a cut of the song and practically insisted on singing it with Kenny Chesney. He said he loved her emotional tone for the track. The duet lands on his album Silver Sands Marina coming out.

Jackson chasing that neon rainbow. His final show took place June the 27th of this year, drawing more than 80,000 fans to Nashville. It was a hit-packed night featuring George Strait and a huge all-star Papa Top moment. You can catch this December when Alan Jackson, the last show, airs on NBC along with the live album, Last Call. One more for the road, the finale. Guess that's coming out in December from Alan Jackson as he salutes touring. He's done with it. Here's Luke Combs. It's The Kind of Love We Make. B99.9.

Little Texas, what might have been on B99.9. I've been trying to find some stuff about Cole Swindell and see what he's been up to, but the only things that I see to be able to find is him talking about fatherhood. I'm kind of over that. Here he is. She Had Me in Hits, Carolina.

B99.9, Morgan Wallen, don't we? Scotty McCreary, see you tonight. Time now for archives and history. Real quick, on this date in 1927, born in Missouri, Porter Wagner, country legend with his flashy nudie mantle suits. 1960-70, introduced a little-known artist named Dolly Parton for his long-running television show. Also, he was Mr. Grand Ole Opry. Porter Wagner scored 80 U.S. singles from 1954 to 1983. He passed away of lung cancer in 2007. 1969, Charlie Pride had the number one song on the charts with All I Have to Offer You Is Me. In 2000, Lone Star had the biggest hit with

0: What About Now? And 2007, again, Porter Wagoner on his 80th birthday. Grand Ole Opry, 50 years membership. Yesterday's Porter Wagoner's birthday. The show that was televised on GAC's Grand Ole Opry Live, which was the day when artists including Dolly Parton, Marty Stewart, and Patti Loveless all appeared to help celebrate Porter Wagoner. 2017, Sam Hunt had that song, Body Like a Back Road. Coming up for you, I've got some Travis Tritt on the way, some Megan Patrick, and how about some Chris Young, Kane Brown, Zach Brown Band, and more. I got you covered, B99.9.
1: NASCAR has a new rule change that can really shake up some strategy. You'll hear from the drivers, and we'll explain what that rule is coming up next. For PRN's Garage Pass, this is Andrew Kerner.
2: From fueling NASCAR champions on the track for over 20 years to innovating 94 octane, the highest octane on the market, performance is what Sunoco does. 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
1: NASCAR announced last week that if a caution comes out within 10 laps of a stage ending, that will now mark the end of the stage. Rather than trying to re-rack the cars for a one or two lap shootout, the green checkered flag will fly early. Now, this is all an effort to speed up the races. Here's what Carson Hocevar thinks about the new procedure.
3: Yeah, and hopefully just allows for mistakes on the box that makes better racing. I feel like mistakes from either the box or the race car tends to kind of always make the racing better. So
1: here's what Ryan Blaney thinks.
4: Thumbs up. I think it's good that they did that. You know, I personally, sitting behind the wheel of the thing, if a caution does come out, four or five laps before the stage is over and you're not going to restart it right around there for double the time. And that's no fun for anybody. That's no fun for anybody watching. That's not fun for us either, sitting around there cruising around for extra laps and taking time up. So I think that's a good deal that they did. I think that's progress on that side, and try to limit the time of caution, time of yellow and things like that, and get back to on-track action sooner.
1: Finally, Tyler Reddick explains how this can change strategy.
5: If you go to your optimal number or run long in a stage and you're coming on tires and you have that caution with, 10 laps to go, it'll make going optimal a lot worse. So my biggest concern, I guess, if I had one, is does it hurt some of the strategy play that happens like the intermediate tracks? Was it due to the strategy that shapes who's at the front for stage three?
1: We'll see how it plays out. For PRN's Garage Pass, this is Andrew Kerner.
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We'd love to send you to see the Wine, Balloons, and Tunes Wynn Vineyards at Smith Mount Lake for the Balloon Festival. Tickets to the festival coming tomorrow morning with that ticket window. Craig and Company has all the details to get you started tomorrow. Maybe get yourself some tickets to go see the Balloon Festival October the 21st and the 22nd from B99.9. It's George Strait, one night at a time.

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I know you got my back. 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

0: Inside Colin Ray and In This Life. Before I play you the latest song from Dustin Lynch, it's called Easy to Love. Let's find out how many cowboy hats Dustin Lynch has.
1: I have no idea how many cowboy hats I own because I opened up a closet in my house and I found four new boxes of cowboy hats I didn't know I had. So, I mean, we're in the dozens, I would say. Dozens and dozens of cowboy hats right now. My favorite cowboy hat is usually the one I'm wearing. Really, really weird about cowboy hats. Some days I'll like this one. The other day I'll look in the mirror and go, no, it's that one. So it just depends on what mood I'm in. They're slightly all a little bit shaped differently. So I don't know what that means.

Jody Messina, stand beside me. That's exactly what Jay DeMarcus is doing along with his dad from Rascal Flatts. 13-year-old Dylan is turning heads with a brand new cover of Bless the Broken Road. The track came together fast after a clip of him singing went viral online. Jay produced the song himself, and he says that watching Dylan's talent grow has been astounding. And to be able to hear his son, you can now check out the full cover on YouTube just in time for Rascal Flatts as they kick off their 2026 tour, which is underway right now. Here is Rascal Flatts. It's called These Days on B99.9.

0: was you. Maybe it was me, but it sure felt right. B99.9, Pam Tillis, back to 1991 for that song. Continuous country going for you from Luke Combs. It's called Better Together.
1: A 40 HP Johnson on a flat bottom metal boat. Coke cans and BB guns, barbed wire and old fence posts. 8-point bucks in autumn.

loving life again. Thank you, Ella. I hadn't quite got used to that song yet. It's beautiful. I love it. Coming up for you, I got some Bailey Zimmerman on the way, some Aaron Chapin Carpenter, and Hardy. It's up next on B99.9.

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Robin's got a poll. It's on our Facebook page. You'll find the link there. Robin wants to know, what is some of the things that you remember about going back to school that kids today probably wouldn't understand? For Robin, it was the smell of fresh mimeograph copies, covered textbooks with brown grocery bags and metal lunch boxes with the thermos tucked inside, and those giant pink erasers that somehow lasted all year long.

Southern Virginia's country station, B99.9, Jordan Davis, bar none. Rolling through 50 minutes of continuous country. Good stuff on the way from Hardy's. Got some Airline Langley and Dustin Lynch right now. Loving that.

twist and shout. If you are a biker, if you like to ride, you need any excuse to get out and take a ride, I've got something for you that's, it's a good cause, and I believe that you're going to find that this is going to be the ride for you. So coming up for you, not only are good days ahead, let's support a family that needs your support. I've got details coming up for you. Right now it's Hardy with a bunch of his friends helping him out, like Eric Church and Tim McGraw, to bring you this one here. It's called MacArthur. It's

Fremont Truck. Red Atkins right there on B99.9. Gabby Barrett kicking off her 2026 era with a new single called In On It, a powerful ballad about trusting God. And even when life makes absolutely no sense, she said that's the place to turn. She said the song immediately hit home, reminding her that the uncertain days before and during American Idol, when she didn't know how things would turn out, Gabby Barrett's already performing the live track, and fans are responding saying this is just a great tune for the next chapter. More honesty, more heart, and songs people can truly relate to. Here's Gabby Barrett. I always found this song to be one of those. It's called Glory Days on B99.9.

0: Ella Langley, along with Morgan Wallen. I can't love you anymore. You know, when B99.9 says we care about our community, we mean it. The community has and continues to find many ways to support special needs in our area, and this one is no exception. In this young man's memory, Julian Gillespie, there's going to be a memorial bike ride in his love and memory and honor on Saturday, September the 19th. If you are a biker, if you ride, please consider being a part of this event. If you don't, all it takes is just for you to share the event information or maybe just help get the word out. Hugs and prayers continue for the Gillespie family and friends. The community has and always finds ways to surround this family and help follow Julian's tragic passing of this young man. I'm reading it now from B99.9FM.com. Go down till you see the Facebook page. You'll see what I'm talking about. And you'll see this nice young man. Apparently, he must have loved some bikes. So if you enjoy riding, I believe Julian will find it in his heart in heaven to see down on you his love and memory being honored in this wonderful event. 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

Such an emotional song from Blake Shelton on the station where you can find the legends and today's new music, like that one right there. 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
1: Gary Allen, if we're talking about a heartbreak, unfortunately, it would be you. 1998 for Gary Allen and that song right there. We're playing the legends of the best of today, even new music. Here's one from Lainey Wilson, a little help from her friend, John Mayer. This is called Phone Keys Wallet. B99.9.

white yoke of fast as you. Trying to make our way up to the midnight hour. We got about 30 more minutes to go. Here's the Eli Young Band, Love Ain't.

interesting things. My neighbor said that he started a diet where he only eats things that start with the letter C. And so far, it's been cake, cookies, and corn dogs. Buddy, get out of town. I know what you're talking about. I'm on that same diet. Here's Chris Stapleton. This is called Tennessee Whiskey. That ought to go pretty good with it. B99.9.

Southern Virginia's country station, B99.9, Luke Holmes, Be By You. Hey, it's Trey. I'll see you back here tomorrow for B99.9's Thursday edition of B99.9 Nights. In the meantime, you can do like so many others do. Reach out to me and let me know what's on your mind. Let me know what's going on. I'd love to say hey to you. Even better yet, I'd play a song just because I like you. You're pretty good. B99.9FM.com. Look for my profile. You'll find me right there. You follow the link over to Facebook. I'm waiting to hear from you. Coming up for you right now, I got some Jelly Roll. I'm Not Okay. It's on B99.9.

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1: ABC News, I'm Sherry Preston. Flash flood emergency in the Midwest after rain swamped parts of Indiana, leading to inundated neighborhoods and high water rescues.
2: Water reaching the roofs of some homes, cars completely submerged, many highways impassable. In Cambridge City, east of Indianapolis, one man clinging to a utility pole as he waited for rescue teams to reach him. Crews going door to door in Muncie, pulling people to safety. For many residents, they say the flooding happened with little warning.
1: ABC Sophie Flay. Arizona Senator Ruben Gallego is calling on the Navy to allow a bipartisan congressional delegation to visit the USS Abraham Lincoln in the Red Sea and to conduct an oversight investigation into reports that multiple sailors have tried to jump overboard due to long deployments and disrupted supply lines that have caused a lack of food and clean water. White House Press Secretary Karoline Leavitt's leaving the job. She just gave birth to her second child. This is ABC News.
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4: Here's your forecast for Rocky Mount, Martinsville, and Smith Mountain Lake. We have another hot day ahead with mostly sunny skies and highs in the lower 90s. Tonight turns mostly cloudy and stays pretty muggy with lows in the lower 70s. Friday brings more clouds and a better chance for showers and thunderstorms during the afternoon. Highs reach around 90. Some of those storms could become strong to severe with damaging winds and very heavy rain. Localized flash flooding could also become a problem where the heaviest rain falls. A few storms could hang around Friday evening before things gradually settle down. The weekend stays mostly cloudy with highs in the upper 80s. I'm Nick Dawson on Southern Virginia's Country Station,

Zach Top, South of Sanity, Southern Virginia's country station, B99.9. Morning, it's 9 after 6, Craig here at the PPT Studios. Stick around, things you need to know, and just a couple ticks of the time piece. We've also got some Chris Jansen on the way, and before you know it, local and state news. Might even get you qualified for some pre-cash this hour with the Daniels Auto Glass Tent Race Pool. Morning, here's Joe Dippy.

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0: about his new Chase Matthew. It's called Holding It Down, Southern Virginia's country station, B99.9. Morning, it's Craig, and let's roll into some things that you need to know this morning. Surely there's something we need to inform you about. Let's scroll through and see what's shaking in the world about us here. There was a winning Powerball ticket sold. We've been talking about the jackpot. It had climbed to $1.04 billion, the eighth largest in U.S. history. And a single ticket, winning ticket, was sold in Illinois, making it, as I said, the eighth largest jackpot ever won. Lucky winner can choose between the full $1.04 billion paid out over 30 years or a one-time cash payout of $450.5 million. Before taxes. It'll be less than that after taxes. Jackpot had rolled over for 44 consecutive drawings before finally hitting, and now we're reset to $20 million for Saturday night's drawing. So there we go. What else is going on? How about some frou-frou news? This is interesting. QSR Magazine reports Chick-fil-A will be rolling out chicken and waffle sandwiches and s'mores milkshakes this fall. The chicken and waffle sandwich features maple waffles with a Chick-fil-A. That makes sense. Three strips of bacon, honey butter, and syrup. That sounds tasty. I'm kind of hungry right now for that myself. And a s'mores milkshake. That doesn't sound bad either. Let's see. The Rob Report says 1800 tequila, launching a new $11,000 tequila. The decanter was designed by the late Mexican artist Pedro Friedberg. The tequila was aged for 3 years in American and French oak casks that once held wine. Interesting. WGN says Halloween Spirit Halloween stores are acquiring Hot Tropic. Spirit has 1,550 Halloween stores in the U.S. The deal is expected to close later this year. And finally this morning, I'll end with this. Delish Magazine reports that Cheetos and Blumhouse Films have recently teamed up for a horror-inspired flavor. Cheetos Sweet Phantom Heat flavored puffs begin with a cinnamon sugar taste and then bring bold heat. Fans can expect tingling, fizzing, and numbness as you chew. They'll be sold nationwide starting on August 31st. I don't know that I want something that makes my mouth numb. I don't know about that. That's probably not going on my shopping list. All right, local and state news time. Lisa Rodman standing by, plus the latest forecast coming up next.
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2: 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The city of Martinsville has hired a new city attorney, James Ben Colla. The Richmond

0: Houston-based Sands Anderson firm ended its agreement with Martinsville after lawsuits were filed against the city by the former city manager and Mayor L.C. Jones. He will begin his new job on September the 1st. There's new light for a long-delayed broadband project across Henry, Patrick, and Franklin counties. Zytel is replacing River Street Networks after the state approved the contract. The project is expected to eventually provide more than 14,000 fiber connections, with completion targeted by the end of 2027. Henry County school officials say the county's approved funding leaves the division about $83,000 short of what it requested. Assistant Superintendent Ben Boone also raised questions about how more than $500,000 in previous carryover money is being counted. The Board of Supervisors plans a public budget hearing later this month. Virginia's vaccine recommendations and school immunization requirements remain unchanged following the president's executive order. The order directed federal health officials to pursue separate measles, mumps, and rubella vaccines. With news on B99.9. I'm Lisa Rotman.
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2: Here's your forecast for Rocky Mount, Martinsville, and Smith Mountain Lake. We have another hot day ahead with mostly sunny skies and highs in the lower 90s. Tonight turns mostly cloudy and stays pretty muggy with lows in the lower 70s. Friday brings more clouds and a better chance for showers and thunderstorms during the afternoon. Highs reach around 90. Some of those storms could become strong to severe with damaging winds and very heavy rain. Localized flash flooding could also become a problem where the heaviest rain falls. A few storms could hang around Friday evening before things gradually settle down. The weekend stays mostly cloudy with highs in the upper 80s. I'm Nick Dawson on Southern Virginia's Country Station,

0: That's Thomas Rhett after all the bars are closed on Southern Virginia's country station, B99.9. Morning, it's Craig. It is 6:42, 18 now in front of 7 o'clock. And let's go ahead and just do this.
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0: We'll just go ahead and get the morning started and get somebody qualified for some free cash. Daniel's Auto Glass and Tent Race Pool. 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If you'd like to qualify for $199, just be calling number 9 right now. We'll draw you a number. Get you in the running. Racing this weekend from Richmond Raceway. Got the Cookout 400 coming up for you on Saturday evening. So again, caller 9, 276-629-9999 or 888-517-B999. Good luck.
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0: Randy Houser running out of moonlight, Southern Virginia's country station, Me 99.9. 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
2: Morning.
0: How are you?
2: I'm doing good.
0: Wonderful. What's your name?
2: Steve Turner.
0: Steve, where are you calling from?
2: Hilldale.
0: All right, my friend, you ready to spin the wheel, I take it?
2: Yeah, go ahead.
0: There she goes, round and round. Steve racing at Richmond Raceway this Saturday night, and you have just qualified in position number, got you number 19.
2: All right.
0: So whoever starts 19th, if they win the race, you win the cash, $199. Good luck, Steve.
2: Thank you.
0: You're quite welcome, my friend. Appreciate you waking up with us this morning. We'll have more chances to qualify for free cash with the Daniels Auto Glass and Tent Race Pool here on B99.9. A jackpot at $199. 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
2: Here's your forecast for Rocky Mount, Martinsville, and Smith Mountain Lake. We have another hot day ahead with mostly sunny skies and highs in the lower 90s. Tonight turns mostly cloudy and stays pretty muggy with lows in the lower 70s. Friday brings more clouds and a better chance for showers and thunderstorms during the afternoon. Highs reach around 90. Some of those storms could become strong to severe with damaging winds and very heavy rain. Localized flash flooding could also become a problem where the heaviest rain falls. A few storms could hang around Friday evening before things gradually settle down. The weekend stays mostly cloudy with highs in the upper 80s. I'm Nick Dawson on Southern Virginia's Country Station,

0: That's Luke Combs, Beautiful Crazy, Southern Virginia's country station, B99.9 Morning. It's Craig and Big D.
1: In the house. Morning, well, Craig.
0: Welcome.
1: Thanks, sir.
0: Welcome to the house.
1: All right.
0: It's quarter after seven.
1: Uh-huh.
0: It is a, it's the day after Wednesday.
1: Yes.
0: It is the day before Southern Fried Friday.
1: Yes.
0: It is a what, Big D?
1: Friday Eve.
0: It is a Friday Eve in Southern Virginia.
1: Welcome to Friday Eve.
0: Welcome to it.
1: There you go.
0: Appreciate you waking up with us this morning.
1: Yes, sir.
0: Coming up a little later this hour, going to get, well, we'll have your sports report. Mm-hmm. We're going to get somebody qualifying for some free cash. Daniel's Auto Glass and Tent Race Pool. What else we got? We got this right here.
1: Oh, well, there's music.
0: Oh, there it is.
1: Yeah.
0: It's right there.
1: There you go.
0: It's upon us.
1: It's upon us.
0: It's happening all around you.
1: Yes, it is.
0: Do you feel the music?
1: I feel it.
0: Do you feel the music? Impossible question time, Big D.
1: Yes, sir.
0: So the question we have today has to do with food.
1: Food, all right.
0: We all like food.
1: Yes.
0: I mean, well, most of us.
1: Yeah, can't you tell?
0: Well, yeah. I'm me too. As I look down, I think of what my daddy once said.
1: Mm-hmm.
0: Everything I got's invested right there.
1: There you go. Big investment.
0: Big, yeah. So today's impossible question has to do with food.
1: Okay.
0: Answer the question correctly, you're going to be in the running for the swag, which includes that B99.9 Legacy hat.
1: Mm-hmm.
0: And, of course, the impossible question, powered by McKenna Heating and Air.
1: Right.
0: I got the race pool on the mind.
1: Oh, on your mind.
0: It is. Well, it's never far off the mind.
1: Yeah, exactly.
0: It's right there.
1: It's right there.
0: But race pool coming up.
1: Yes.
0: Impossible question right now.
1: Exactly.
0: So the question today, according to a survey.

0: A BLT sandwich is the number one comfort food. What's the second?
1: A BLT is the number one?
0: That's what it says.
1: I love a BLT.
0: According by this survey. Yeah. I could tell you where the survey's from, but if I tell you where the survey's from, you could probably Google it and get the answer. So I'm not going to tell you where the survey's from.
1: Gotcha.
0: I'm starting to figure you people out. So, according to this survey, a BLT sandwich is the number one comfort food. What's the second? Now, if you think you know the answer, why don't you pick up the phone, why don't you call me, 276-629-9999, or 888-517-3999. Or if you'd like, you could text. You can text 276-629-9999. But that impossible question is, according to this survey, a BLT sandwich, the number one comfort food. What's the second? Are you eating lettuce yet?
1: I did get a head of lettuce, but not the shredded.
0: Okay.
1: Yes.
0: I was just curious.
1: How about you?
0: I don't know that I've had. We did have lettuce a couple weeks ago because we went on this search for farmers markets and little local produce places to find some lettuce that was sourced from around here.
1: I understand.
0: Looked all day and finally found a little head of romaine.
1: I got you.
0: And went with it. And I had a salad.
1: Okay.
0: But as far as I know, that's the only lettuce that I've had.
1: I know what you mean, yeah.
0: And it's not that there's really, I don't think, any danger right now of that.
1: Right.
0: I think that has passed.
1: Cycled through or whatever?
0: Yes. For the moment. Mm-hmm. But still, right there in the back of your head.
1: Yeah. It's right there.
0: It's the thought of, man, do I want something with lettuce on it? Is it worth the thought of being perched for an extended period of time?
1: Yes.
0: As things cycle through my gastro regions.
1: Yeah, perched. I like it, yeah.
0: Well, I mean, you know how it is.
1: Yeah.
0: They're on your throne.
1: Yep.
0: Surveying all around you. Pondering life's issues.
1: Yes, pondering.
0: Yeah. You know how it is.
1: Oh, I know exactly, yeah.
0: But, yeah, I haven't. But a BLT?
1: Yeah.
0: That's a good sandwich right
1: there. Yes, it is. That's one of my favorites right there.
0: Good old slab of tomato on that.
1: Heck, yeah. Homegrown this time of year.
0: Homegrown tomatoes. Homegrown tomatoes.
1: That's it.
0: Everybody needs some homegrown tomatoes. That guy Clark has a good time.
1: That was a good one, yes.
0: Oh, man. And bacon.
1: Everything's good with bacon.
0: Everything's better with bacon on it.
1: There you go.
0: I might even could choke down some lettuce if it had bacon on it.
1: Exactly.
0: BLT is a good sandwich.
1: Yes, it is.
0: The impossible question today, BLT sandwich is the number one comfort food. What's second? If you know, give us a holler, 276-629-9999 or 888-517-B999. Good luck.
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0: Free and easy down the road I go. That's how I hope to be in life.
1: Yes.
0: Just easy breezy.
1: Easy breezy.
0: Don't always shake out that way, but that's the hope right there. Free and easy down the road I go.
1: There you go.
0: Southern Virginia's country station, B99.9. Morning, it's Craig and Big D.
1: In the house.
0: Impossible question time, Big D.
1: Yes, sir.
0: Has to do with one of our favorite subjects.
1: Yes.
0: Food.
1: Food, man.
0: Food.
1: Exactly.
0: F-U-D-E, food. According to this survey, a BLT sandwich, the number one comfort food. What is second? What do you think it is? If you think you know the answer, I want you to call me. I want you to text me. 276-629-9999. 888-517-B999. See, we can take a few phone calls here to kick it off, and then we'll check the text line. Morning, B99.9.
2: Yes, my guess is pizza.
0: Pizza! Pizza. That is a great guess, and pizza sounds good this morning. Maybe I'm just hungry.
2: Me too.
0: All right, yeah, great guess, but no, not pizza. Try me again. Okay, so it's not your pizza.
1: It's not your pizza.
0: But pizza does sound good. I haven't had pizza in a while.
1: Yeah, that's right.
0: Pizza sounds tasty.
1: Sounds real good.
0: But it's not pizza. Let's see what we got here on the text line.
1: Okay.
0: Man, a lot of folks got the mac and cheese as a comfort food.
1: That's Robin,
0: Steve, Susan, Victoria. Great guesses, but no, it's not mac and cheese. From the 276, fried chicken. That's another good guess. But it's not your fried chicken.
1: Not fried chicken.

0: Another popular guess, grilled cheese. Bradley from the 276, grilled cheese.
1: Okay.
0: Also, John, guessing grilled cheese. That's a great guess. No, not grilled cheese. Ice cream, Homer from the 276. That's a great guess, but not the one we're looking for. Darren, that good old juicy cheeseburger.
1: Yeah, man.
0: Y'all are making me hungry. It's a great guess, but not the cheeseburger there, Darren. Try us again. PJ from Callaway, ice cream. Ice cream, you scream, we all scream.
1: Ice cream.
0: Good guess, but that's not it. From the 276 chicken soup, no. Great guess, but not the one we're looking for. Melissa from the 540, chicken and dumplings. Now, that would be my particular comfort food.
1: That's a good
0: for
1: one.
0: Me.
1: Yeah.
0: Would be your chicken and dumplings.
1: That's a good one, yeah.
0: Big old bowl of that'd be good right now.
1: Heck yeah.
0: But that ain't it. Not the one we're looking for. Try us again. Pie. Derek. Cherry. Cherry pie. That is a good guess. That is the closest guess we have had as of yet, but that's not the one we're looking for. Bradley from the 276, cheesecake. Great guess, but not the one we're looking for. Andrew from the 276, taters. Potatoes.
1: Mm-hmm.
0: Not your taters. Try this again.
1: Not your taters.
0: John from your 276, banana sandwich.
1: Hmm.
0: I don't know that I've ever had a banana sandwich.
1: Really?
0: It has never appealed to me. I'm not a huge fan of bananas.
1: Okay.
0: Now, banana pudding,
1: mm-hmm.
0: Yeah.
1: Not like banana and peanut butter?
0: No. I've never tried one.
1: Really?
0: No, I have not.
1: Wow. You're not a big fan of Elvis?
0: Oh. Uh-huh.
1: The fried peanut butter and bananas.
0: Fried peanut butter and bananas?
1: Yeah.
0: Yeah, not, I've never tried one of those.
1: Really?
0: I don't. It's never appealed to me to try it.
1: I see.
0: If I got peanut butter on one side of bread, it's going to have jelly on the other.
1: Jelly on the other, I guess. I guess I did it more when I was a kid. You know?
0: Yeah.
1: Yeah.
0: Well, I was just afraid I couldn't slice the bananas right.
1: Are you around or a long ways?
0: Well, you'd have to do it long ways to make it fit on the bread right.
1: Yeah.
0: And it's just like I can't fathom, like, cucumber on a sandwich.
1: Yeah.
0: I can't fathom that.
1: Oh, really?
0: No.
1: Oh, man.
0: I can't.
1: I guess.
0: I can't make that jive in my head.
1: Like when you go to a place that makes subs, you don't get that on there?
0: No.
1: Oh, okay.
0: I don't.
1: I understand.
0: Now, see, I grew up in the country.
1: Uh-huh.
0: When I was a kid, you used to have a pocket knife in your pocket and a salt shaker in your hand.
1: There you go.
0: And you'd go out there in the garden
1: and
0: you'd yank you out a cucumber.
1: Sure.
0: And you'd slice it. See, a lot of folks... You don't see people eat cucumbers the way that I ate cucumbers when I was a kid.
1: Okay.
0: So you see the cucumbers today, you have them just sliced, you know, the round ways. Yeah. Right down. Yeah, right down through there, and then you end up in the salad.
1: Yeah.
0: The way that we used to eat them when I was a kid,
1: and
0: we didn't have the fancy little peelers, you know, you'd have... You know, grandma, grandpa, mom, pop, they'd peel you a cucumber, they'd peel it with a knife, and then they'd slice it long ways.
1: Right.
0: Yeah. And either in half or it was a big cucumber, you slice it in quarters.
1: Quarters.
0: And then you throw you some salt on there and you eat it in a spear.
1: Yeah, and then a spear.
0: A cucumber spear. Yeah.
1: And Ira would put salt, pepper, and vinegar on his.
0: On the cucumber.
1: Yeah, you know, like in a little bowl.
0: I can see that.
1: Yeah.
0: That's good.
1: Yeah.
0: That's tasty.
1: It's tasty.
0: Yes. But sliced on a sandwich?
1: Yeah.
0: No. I'm sorry.
1: I understand.
0: Didn't happen at my house.
1: I got you.
0: I could not. I don't know that I could eat one like that.
1: I see.
0: I don't think I could.
1: Okay.
0: I'd have to open up the bread and put some ranch dressing on it maybe. Right. I don't know.
1: Well, like when I get a tuna sub, you know.
0: Yeah.
1: I get cucumbers on it too. Awesome.
0: I'm not knocking it if you like it.
1: There you go.
0: I just can't make that right in my head for me to eat.
1: I see. Or bananas either.
0: Not on a sandwich.
1: I got you.
0: I've never been a huge...
1: Yeah.
0: See, I'm strange when it comes to bananas.
1: I see.
0: I got to have a banana that's more green than ripe.
1: I see. Well, crisp.
0: Yes.
1: Yeah.
0: A little green around the edges on there. not mushy or squishy, and if it's got any little blackish, brownish patches on the peeling,
1: right?
0: That ain't happening.
1: It ain't happening.
0: Ain't gonna eat it.
1: That's it.
0: No,
1: I got you.
0: I'm weird.
1: Yeah, there you
0: I'm
1: go.
0: Strange. I'm odd. If y'all ain't figured this out yet, I don't know where you've been for the past 28 years. But how in the world did we get on the subject of cucumber? Nobody even guessed cucumber. It's not cucumber.

0: cover. That's not that's not the comfort food.
1: Exactly.
0: Let's see. Donuts, Darren. Great guess. Chocolate cake, Andrew. Another great guess. Peach cobbler, Matt. That's a good guess. Soup. Donald, check it in with soup.
2: Soup.
0: That's a good guess, but that's not the one we're looking for. Oh, man, look. We got a right answer, Big
1: All right.
0: Right off, just bam. I thought we was going to have to give a hint or something. Mm-hmm. So the question, according to a survey, a BLT sandwich is the number one comfort food. What's the second? And the answer? Apple pie.
1: Apple pie.
0: Apple pie.
1: All yep. right.
0: Amber Adkins from the 276, the first to guess.
1: All right.
0: Apple pie.
1: Well, congrats, Amber.
0: Amber and her son, Oakley.
1: All right.
0: So congrats. You're in the running for that swag, which includes that B99.9 Legacy hat. We will draw for that tomorrow morning.
1: Yeah, tomorrow.
0: Amber, so good luck to you. Appreciate you waking up with us this morning. Appreciate everybody for playing along.
1: Yes.
0: Thank you very much. We do appreciate that. It is 7:33. By the way, Impossible Question is always powered by McKinney Heating and Air. Big
1: D. Yes.
0: It's time for local and state news.
1: Okay.
0: Are you ready to be informed?
1: I'm ready to be informed, man.
0: All right. Are you ready for a cucumber sandwich?
1: Yes, definitely.
0: I should have brought you some cucumbers. Local and state news next. Plus, we'll check that weather forecast, too. Stick around.
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4: With news on B99.9, I'm Lisa Rotman. Henry County supervisors are taking another look at proposed rules for data centers after strong public pushback. More than 30 residents spoke out against them at the July 28th meeting. Supervisors say they now want tougher protections covering water, power, noise, and farmland. The city of Martinsville has hired a new city attorney, James Bencala. The Richmond-based Sands Anderson firm ended its agreement with Martinsville after lawsuits were filed against the city by the former city manager and Mayor Elsie Jones. He will begin his new job on September the 1st. There's new life for a long-delayed broadband project across Henry, Patrick, and Franklin counties. Zytel is replacing River Street Networks after the state approved the contract. The project is expected to eventually provide more than 14,000 fiber connections, with completion targeted by the end of 2027. Henry County school officials say the county's approved funding leaves the division about $83,000 short of what it requested. Assistant Superintendent Ben Boone also raised questions about how more than $500,000 in previous carryover money is being counted. With news on B99.9. I'm Lisa Rotman.
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7: Here's your forecast for Rocky Mount, Martinsville, and Smith Mountain Lake. We have another hot day ahead with mostly sunny skies and highs in the lower 90s. Tonight turns mostly cloudy and stays pretty muggy with lows in the lower 70s. Friday brings more clouds and a better chance for showers and thunderstorms during the afternoon. Highs reach around 90. Some of those storms could become strong to severe with damaging winds and very heavy rain. Localized flash flooding could also become a problem where the heaviest rain falls. A few storms could hang around Friday evening before things gradually settle down. The weekend stays mostly cloudy with highs in the upper 80s. I'm Nick Dawson on Southern Virginia's Country Station,

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2: In the house.
1: 7:45, quarter till the hour of 8 o'clock. And it's time, Big D, for your sports report.
2: All right.
1: Sports this morning, powered by Cunningham Tire. We keep you rolling. And we do finally have some actual sports headlines trickling okay. in.
2: Gotcha.
1: It's just been like the last month or two that hadn't been much. And I mean, it's talking about Travis Kelce or that is Travis, right?
2: Yeah.
1: Okay, because Jason Travis was the one that played for Philly.
2: Yeah, there you go.
1: Is Travis Kelce, having the dad bod, rocking the dad bod for and then even Andy Reid chiming in on that.
2: Yeah, he's a good one to chime in.
1: Well, I know, right? But yeah. I'm like, these are our headlines we have
2: right.
1: for sports. So, but we are getting to where we are actually having, because we're getting ready for the NBA is kind of going to get back to going here in the next couple of months.
2: Sure.
1: We got football right around the corner.
2: Football, yes.
1: Baseball is headed toward the home stretch as we head toward the end of the regular season. So we're starting to actually have some real
2: right.
1: sports headlines.
2: Sure.
1: So the first one today, Los Angeles Lakers are being sold for a record $12.5 billion.
2: Goodness gracious.
1: So Josh Kushner and Bob Iger are the buyers. $12.5 billion. That is a record for the most paid for a sports franchise.
2: Gotta be.
1: The sale will need to be approved in the NBA's Board of Governors, which is a process that can take several weeks. The next board meeting will take place September in New York. Kushner, who is a minority owner with Miami Heat, will need to sell his stake in that team. Iger was Disney's CEO until earlier this year and will be an NBA owner for the first time. That will be interesting to see how that shakes out.
2: So the Disney guy bought them.
1: Yeah, the former Disney guy.
2: I see.
1: So, also from the NBA, Russell Westbrook has announced his retirement after 18 seasons.
2: Mm.
1: Announced that decision on social media with a video of his career highlights that was

0: Voiced by actor Michael B. Jordan. He's the one that played Creed in the Creed movie.
1: Apollo Creed?
0: Yeah. Mm-hmm. He was Westbrook was the fourth pick of the 2008 NBA draft by the Seattle Supersonics. Never played there since they moved to Oklahoma City. He was 11 seasons there in OKC. And then after that, he bounced around a lot.
1: I see.
0: L.A. for the Lakers, Houston, played for the Sacramento Kings. He retires with the fifth most assists in NBA history. The most rebounds ever for a point guard with 9,025. Also has the NBA record for most triple-doubles in a career with 209. And the most in a single season with 42.
1: Good day.
0: You have all these records that were set
1: back
0: in the day or whatever. And there are certain records in certain sports that some will never be broken at this point.
1: Sure.
0: One that seemed like it was safe that no one would touch was Oscar Robertson.
1: Yeah.
0: And the triple-double.
1: Averaging a triple-double
0: for the season. Russell Westbrook broke that record, averaged a triple-double for a season.
1: Wow.
0: This was some years back.
1: Good.
0: But that was one of those records. Nobody thought that a guard would be able to get that many boards in the way the game was being played at the time.
1: Yeah.
0: And Russell Westbrook did. So that was one of those things. But anyway, wanted to mention that this morning.
1: Gotcha.
0: I will mention this. This is more of a... just an interesting story than anything. Judge has granted former Philadelphia Eagles running back Wendell Smallwood Jr. an early release from prison so he can spend time with his 8-year-old daughter who's dying from cancer after treatments failed. The judge called it an unfortunate situation, saying that the girl has days, possibly weeks remaining, and agreed that waiting for normal parole would be too late for her dad. He played for Washington, Pittsburgh, Jacksonville, in addition to Philadelphia. He was serving prison time for COVID relief fraud and a separate gun conviction that was later overturned. He could be released as early as August 17th to be with his daughter. So that one I ran across this morning. I'm like, it's a kind of a sad story. And I'm glad that he's going to be able to.
1: Yeah, definitely.
0: To go be there for his daughter.
1: Sure.
0: Let's roll through your scoreboard.
1: Okay.
0: From, it always throws the WNBA scoreboard up here first, and I do not want that. In case you haven't, in case you have not heard me vent and rant, as far as the WNBA goes.
1: Yeah,
0: I will talk about WNBA when the clown show circus stops.
1: I'm telling you.
0: And there's actual basketball to be talked about.
1: A lot of drama.
0: I'm not getting into that. That's just, I'm sorry, it's just stupid. Major League Baseball from yesterday. Okay. It was the Twins over the Orioles 7-5. Cardinals beat the Phillies 7-1. Rays 8, A's 4. Rockies over the Diamondbacks 6-4. Astros double up the Giants 2-1. In 11 innings, Padres beat the Brewers 4-3. Cleveland picks up a win. They beat the Tigers 6-4. Marlins over the Pirates 8-2. Cubs 12. Nationals 6. Yankees over the Mariners 10-5. Blue Jays win again. They're one game away of sweeping this series with the Red Sox 6-4. Jays improved to 59-63 on the season. Still got some work to do if they want to make it into the wild card. Braves over the Mets 6-3. White Sox top the Reds 5-0. Angels 5. Rangers 2. And the Dodgers over the Royals 4-2.
1: Yeah.
0: Racing this weekend. You betcha.
1: Yep.
0: We got racing from Richmond Raceway. Race coming up for you on Saturday, 6 p.m. The Cookout 400. We'll have it flag to flag right here on B99.9.
1: Yeah, Saturday night, right?
0: Yes, Saturday under the lights.
1: That's right.
0: Up there at your Richmond.
1: That used to be the Capitol. Is that still?
0: Last I heard.
1: Okay.
0: Yeah.
1: Just checking.
0: Yeah. Well, just a Virginia.
1: Oh, yeah, just a Virginia.
0: Yeah, just a Virginia.
1: Yeah.
0: It was the capital of the Confederacy there at one point.
1: Yeah, the other capital is north of Richmond, right?
0: Yes, where them rich men congregate.
1: Yeah.
0: Men north of Richmond.
1: Yeah, I remember that.
0: Yeah, that's a good song right there.
1: Yeah.
0: So there you go. Sports report this morning powered by Cunningham Tire. 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
1: ABC News, I'm Sherry Preston. More rain and rough weather in store in some areas already pummeled by storms. ABC News Chief Meteorologist Ginger Z.
2: Powerful monsoon storms rolling through Arizona. Radar estimates of 2 to 4 inches of rain falling fast. Near Phoenix, up to an inch, triggering flash flooding. All of this as catastrophic training storms forced flash flood emergencies in Indiana.
1: Some spots in Indiana getting a foot of rain, more on the way today. Near Fort Hood, Texas, investigators are trying to figure out why an Army Apache helicopter went down, killing both soldiers on board. Concerns for some of the sailors and Marines aboard the USS Abraham Lincoln in the middle of an extended 9-month deployment supporting the war with Iran. Several reports say some service members have tried to jump overboard as they deal with conditions that include moldy bathrooms and interruptions to food deliveries. About 500 people are still missing after the deadly earthquake in Colombia. This is ABC News.
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4: Here's your forecast for Rocky Mount, Martinsville, and Smith Mountain Lake. We have another hot day ahead with mostly sunny skies and highs in the lower 90s. Tonight turns mostly cloudy and stays pretty muggy with lows in the lower 70s. Friday brings more clouds and a better chance for showers and thunderstorms during the afternoon. Highs reach around 90. Some of those storms could become strong to severe with damaging winds and very heavy rain. Localized flash flooding could also become a problem where the heaviest rain falls. A few storms could hang around Friday evening before things gradually settle down. The weekend stays mostly cloudy with highs in the upper 80s. I'm Nick Dawson on Southern Virginia's Country Station,

0: That is Reba's Walk On, Southern Virginia's country station, B99.9. Morning, it's 9 after 8. It's Craig and Big D.
1: In the house.
0: We're going to get somebody qualified for some free cash with the Daniels Auto Glass and Tint Race Pool here in just a couple of minutes. They are racing, of course, at Richmond.
1: Right.
0: Richmond Raceway.
1: That's it.
0: Racing on Saturday night, 6 o'clock. We'll have it for you here on B99.9. Should be a good one. Usually is there at Richmond. That's one of them fun races.
1: It is, man. Under the lights.
0: Under the lights. Illuminated.
1: Yeah.
0: Illumination.
1: And then there's no local race this week, right?
0: Is it? No.
1: South Boston and Oak Level.
0: Yeah, South Boston running again on the 22nd.
1: Yeah.
0: As is Oak Level. Okay. Oak Level is making the switch now to the Saturday night.
1: Oh, that's right.
0: Racing.
1: Yeah.
0: And that's for high school football.
1: Sure.
0: Is because of that, because, you know, you don't want folks having to think high school football, dirt track racing.
1: Right.
0: Which we going to do, or which do you want to go see?
1: Yeah.
0: And a lot of folks got kids and grandkids at play, and so it's just, you know, that's probably a good idea, honestly.
1: Probably a good idea, yeah.
0: So, but Oak Level and Sobo going to be racing the same night.
1: Next Saturday.
0: Not this Saturday, but next Saturday. Yeah. That's going to be August 22nd.
1: Gotcha.
0: So there you go. It's 10 minutes after 8 o'clock. And I'm just going to go ahead and do this.
1: Okay.
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0: I was just thinking in my head, when do we want to do this hour? And I was like, I should do it now.
1: Do it now.
0: 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B99.9.
3: Yep.

0: That's Alan Jackson's home. 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
1: Yes.
0: Southern Virginia's country station, B99.9 Morning. It's Craig and Big D. Let's go ahead and hit the in the where?
1: In the house, Craig.
0: Yes, in the house.
1: That's right.
0: We are indoors.
1: Yes.
0: Let's hit the button here and get rolling with your race pool. 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
0: Who we got here on the phone line this morning? Let's see if we can get somebody qualified for some free cash. Morning, B99.9.
3: Good morning.
0: How are you, sir?
3: Fine. How you doing?
0: I'm doing well. What's your name?
3: Gary Gammon.
0: Gary, where you calling from?
3: Ridgeway, Virginia.
0: Gary, would you like to give our wheel a spin?
3: Sure would.
0: Wonderful. Racing at Richmond Raceway. And Gary, double G, you have just qualified. You done all right. Unless you're superstitious, got you number 13.
3: Good deal.
0: So whoever starts 13th at Richmond, that driver wins the race, then you're going to be $199 richer. Good luck, buddy.
3: Thank you.
0: You're quite welcome. Double G, Gary.
1: Yeah, I like it. Double G, I like it.
0: Oh, man, it's 16 after 8 o'clock. More opportunities to qualify for free cash ahead. Just listen for the touchstones, and we'll do that. Also coming up, an opportunity to score tickets for the balloons.
1: Wow.
0: Balloon.
1: Yeah. Hot air?
0: Yeah. Full of it, I am. Wine, Balloons, and Tunes Festival coming up, Wynn Vineyards, Smith Mount Lake, next weekend.
1: Okay.
0: Is when that's happening. It's going to be on the 21st and 22nd, next Friday and Saturday.
1: Yeah.
0: So we'll have the ticket window open between now and 10. Chance to score a pair of tickets right here with Southern Virginia's country station, B99.9. How's that sound?
1: That sounds good. Well, you know, I took Lisa to that a couple years ago.
0: Did you?
1: Yeah. See, that was on her bucket list. So.
0: It was?
1: Yeah. So.
0: How was it?
1: It was good. We didn't get to do the long term because of the weather.
0: Yeah.
1: So we did the short ride, so to speak.
0: Yeah.
1: But it was cool. Yeah.
0: If you'd like to read about everything that this entails, they got a lot of info up on, you can either Facebook Wynn Vineyards, Smith Mountain Lake, or go to WynnVineyards.com. Mm-hmm. And just keep in mind, they got a couple of locations. I think one's in Rappahannock.
1: Okay.
0: But make sure you're clicking on the Smith Mountain Lake.
1: Sure.
0: And you can look at the count. They got tons of stuff coming up.
1: Yeah.
0: At Wynn Vineyards.
1: They got a nice place up there.
0: It's a great venue.
1: Yeah.
0: Wine, Balloons, and Tunes, the festival coming up. And it's going to be next weekend. But check it out, and we'll give tickets away coming up. Got the band Perry and some Rodney Atkins next on B99.9. Hey.

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1: With news on B99.9, I'm Lisa Ruttman. The city of Martinsville has hired a new city attorney, James Ben Kalla. The Richmond-based Sands Anderson firm ended its agreement with Martinsville after lawsuits were filed against the city by the former city manager and Mayor L.C. Jones. He will begin his new job on September the 1st. There's new life for a long-delayed broadband project across Henry, Patrick, and Franklin counties. Zytel is replacing River Street Networks after the state approved the contract. The project is expected to eventually provide more than 14,000 fiber connections, with completion targeted by the end of 2027. Henry County school officials say the county's approved funding leaves the division about $83,000 short of what it requested. Assistant Superintendent Ben Boone also raised questions about how more than $500,000 in previous carryover money is being counted. The Board of Supervisors plans a public budget hearing later this month. Virginia's vaccine recommendations and school immunization requirements remain unchanged following the president's executive order. The order directed federal health officials to pursue separate measles, mumps, and rubella vaccines. With news on B99.9, I'm Lisa Ruttman.
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4: Here's your forecast for Rocky Mount, Martinsville, and Smith Mountain Lake. We have another hot day ahead with mostly sunny skies and highs in the lower 90s. Tonight turns mostly cloudy and stays pretty muggy with lows in the lower 70s. Friday brings more clouds and a better chance for showers and thunderstorms during the afternoon. Highs reach around 90. Some of those storms could become strong to severe with damaging winds and very heavy rain. Localized flash flooding could also become a problem where the heaviest rain falls. A few storms could hang around Friday evening before things gradually settle down. The weekend stays mostly cloudy with highs in the upper 80s. I'm Nick Dawson on Southern Virginia's Country Station,

0: Low Cash, hometown home, Southern Virginia's country station, B99.9. It's Craig and Big D.
1: In a house.
0: It is a Friday Eve.
1: Yes, Friday Eve.
0: Craig. It is 8:42. Mm-hmm.

0: 18 now away from 9 o'clock. Mm-hmm. Do you have some news for us this morning? Some of the country variety.
1: Yeah.
0: Not so much news, but on this date in music history.
1: On this date in music history.
0: All right, then.
1: You want to do it?
0: I'll do it if you got it.
1: Okay. All right, Craig, on this day in music history, what is this? August the 13th, right?
0: Yes.
1: Okay, in 1967, Fleetwood Mac made their live debut at the National Jazz Festival in Windsor, England, with Cream, Pink Floyd, and others.
0: Okay.
1: Man.
0: That's a list right there.
1: You like Fleetwood Mac?
0: They're all right.
1: Yeah.
0: They're all right. Ain't nothing wrong with Fleetwood Mac.
1: Stevie Nicks, beautiful boy.
0: Yes.
1: Yes.
0: Tell me lies, tell me sweet little lies.
1: There you go, sing it. All right, on this day in 1973, Lynyrd Skynyrd released their debut album, pronounced Lynyrd Skynyrd.
0: Yes.
1: Featuring hits Free Bird and Simple Man.
0: Simple Man.
1: Yeah, man.
0: Those are some Southern rock classics.
1: You got that right, man. All right, and one more. On this day in 2013, Luke Bryan released Crash My Party, later named Billboard Album of the Year in 2014.
0: Yeah, he's had a pretty good ride, hasn't he?
1: He really has, man.
0: Yeah.
1: Yeah, everybody used to think, you know, he's just Blake's buddy, but he's really done stuff on his own, I guess.
0: He has. Yeah. He has. And it's... Now, let me do something here that's probably going to blow your mind.
1: Okay.
0: I'm going to real quick.
1: Okay.
0: I can't talk and type at the same time.
1: I see.
0: So, we'll take a look here. Mm-hmm. At Luke Bryan. So you think of Luke Bryan's career and think to yourself, all right, he's had a pretty successful career.
1: Yes, real successful. Yeah.
0: How many number one singles do you think Luke Bryan has had?
1: I'm going to say 15.
0: 26.
1: 26. Wow. Good for him, man.
0: Yeah. I mean, it's amazing.
1: Yeah.
0: It's amazing.
1: 26. So,
0: and you could do the same thing with an artist like Jason Aldean.
1: Right.
0: So, yeah. Because we at least for me,
1: yeah,
0: you know, I think of somebody that's had a bunch of number one hits. First, I think Conway Twitty.
1: Right.
0: George Strait. Those would be amongst that list.
1: But Garth Brooks.
0: But then there's guys like, you know, Luke Bryan, Jason Aldean. Mm-hmm. For me, they haven't been around that long because I've been around a long, long time.
1: Yeah. Stapleton.
0: Yeah, Chris Stapleton. But they have racked up.
1: Really?
0: You know,
1: a lot.
0: So it's hard for me to wrap my head around, but you know, for today's generation of country music fan, you know, Luke Bryan, Jason Aldean, that is this generation's George Strait and Merle Haggard.
1: Sure.
0: Hard as it is for me to justify that in my head, it just is for country music. But yeah, because it was I'd heard how many sing, and that's not counting like top tens and everything else.
1: Sure.
0: And I don't have time to go through here and count those up for you. But it's just amazing.
1: And speaking of Luke Bryan and Jason Aldean, they do a song. What is it? Sunday in the South. With
0: Shenandoah.
1: Yeah. With the guy from Shenandoah.
0: Yeah.
1: I mean, I don't guess it's out.
0: Marty Raybon.
1: Yeah, but look it up on YouTube, man. Yep. That's a great version of that song.
0: It is. They did a great job on that. And still to this day, Marty Raybon, great voice. It's one of those voices, you hear his voice, you know who it is.
1: You know who he is. That's
0: even right. If you don't know his name, you think Shenandoah.
1: Exactly, right off.
0: When you hear that voice, it's just... Mm. But thank you, Big D.
1: Yes, sir.
0: Appreciate that.
1: Yes, sir. Thank you, Chris.
0: Look at you with those nuggets of knowledge.
1: Yeah.
0: It is 8:46, and a good morning to you. Stick around. We'll get somebody qualified for some free cash. Daniel's Auto Glass Intent Race Pool upcoming. Touch tones before you know it here on B99.9.
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1: Southern Virginia's country station, B99.9 morning. It's 21 after 9. It's Craig and Big D.
2: In the house.
1: In the H-O-W-S-E. I don't spell so good.
2: Well, you know my spelling.
1: What? Your spelling?
2: Yeah, you know.
1: Yeah. You got me feeling so G-U-D. That's a, you remember that song, In Love with a Capital U? That was a Joe Diffie song back in the day.
2: Love with a capital U.
1: You got me feeling so G-U-D. It's more better than I thought it could be.
2: There you go. Sing it, Craig.
1: Oh, that's good stuff right there. That's Make your English teacher sit up and take notice. It's 21 minutes after 9 o'clock. It's Craig and Big D. Big D, we got tickets for the... For the shindig coming up there at Wind Vineyards weekend, the Wine, Balloons, and Tunes Festival.
2: Yeah.
1: And why don't we go ahead? I'll hit this and let the girls holler about it. If I don't let them holler about it, they get agitated.
2: Yeah, there you go.
1: Yeah, they start talking to management about me and say, hey, he didn't hit the button and let us say the ticket window's open.
2: Right.
1: And I mean, apparently they're contractually obligated for X number of times.
2: Yeah, so might as well let them do it.
1: Might as well. Yeah. I mean, if not, it causes me issues. So if you'd like to score some tickets to go to the Wine, Balloons, and Tunes Festival there at Wind Vineyards, it's next weekend. It's Friday and Saturday, August 21st and 22nd.
2: Okay.
1: And I got a pair of tickets for you if you were caller number 9, 276-629-9999 or 888-517-B999. Good luck. I'm going to play a song while you're dialing in.
2: Okay.
1: I'll play this one. Before He Cheats.
2: Okay.
1: Carrie Underwood.

0: Ain't a Bad Life. Thomas Rhett, Jordan Davis, Southern Virginia's country station, B99.9 morning. It's 9:43. It's Craig and Big D.
1: In the house.
0: So we got some, what do we got coming up? We got some, well, I know.

0: what we got coming up. I know what we got coming up. I don't even have to talk about it.
1: Okay.
0: I don't even have to explain it.
1: Okay.
0: I can let you hear it, and you'll know exactly what's happening.
2: Drivers, start your engines!
3: 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The Daniels Auto Glass and Tent Race Pool here on B99.9. 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And, I mean, that might as well be you.
1: Yep.
3: 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Good luck. This is Diamond Reed. No, it's not. It's Old Dominion. No, there was a D in there.
4: 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Nobody's singing the harmony. Up there, just me and my shadow. No bad.

0: Old Dominion, not Diamond Rio, but Old Dominion, one-man band. I don't know why I had Diamond Rio on mine. B99.9 Southern Virginia's country station. You know what it's time for, Big D.
1: What's the time
0: for? It is time for...
2: Drivers, start your engines!
0: The time has come for the qualifying process for the Daniels Auto Glass and Tent Race Pool here on B99.9. That's what's going on.
1: All right.
0: That's what's shaking.
1: That's what's shaking.
0: That's what's happening. Race Pool this time through, powered by Sobo. South Boston Speedway. Back in action next weekend.
1: Right.
0: Not this weekend, next weekend.
1: Yeah.
0: Come on here, see if we can get somebody qualified for somebody. Morning.
3: Good morning, B99.
0: How are you?
3: I'm good this morning. How are y'all doing?
0: Oh, I'm tolerable. How you, Big D?
1: Yeah, I'm all right.
0: Hi. What's your name, my friend?
3: Donnie Nate.
0: Donnie, where you calling from?
3: Bassett.
0: From Bassett's. All right, my friend. Are you ready to qualify for some free cash?
3: Yes, sir.
0: All right. Well, let's reach up there, grab that wheel, Donnie, and give her a roll, shall we?
3: Yes, we're done.
0: Get her done. Round and round. All right, Donnie, you have qualified for Richmond in position number... Well, we got you in there. We got you number 34.
3: Okey-dokey, right on.
0: So, whoever starts 34th, they win the race. You win the cash, 100.

0: $99. Good luck, my friend.
1: Thank you, sir. Thank you. Have a good day.
0: Hope you have a good day as well, Donnie. Appreciate you waking up with us this morning. All right, folks. More chances to qualify for free cash. Yeah, we'll have more of them.
2: That's right.
0: We got the rest of the day. We got the rest of tomorrow. Never know when you might hear those touchdowns.
2: You never know.
0: Be listening.
2: That's right.
0: It's 9:48, 12 now in front of 10 o'clock. That's pretty much going to do it for us, Big D.
2: All right. Can we give a shout out? Since there's no local racing, got a couple cruise ins coming up.
0: We do.
2: Yeah, that's right. Bassett, you know, has got their cruise in down at
0: Bassett Highway 57 cruise in.
2: Downtown Bassett.
0: Downtown.
2: Right? Yeah. And then they're doing a cruise in Collinsville starting at Bryant Radio on Friday night.
0: Yes.
2: Yeah. So
0: that'll be cool.
2: Yeah. So got something, you know, going on this weekend. So if you're not going to the races, bring your hot rod out, right?
0: Bring it out. Show it off.
2: There you go.
0: Just don't be laying down no black. You know, marks. Yeah, on there, they don't like it.
2: Exactly. Yeah. There you go. All right.
0: But that should be great. Yeah. That's the good thing this time of year. Weather's warm.
2: Yeah.
0: It's just cool to see those hot rods out.
2: It is, man. Especially the convertibles. You know, put the top down and all that.
0: Mm-hmm. Yeah. It always makes me jealous.
2: There you go.
0: I'm like, I want one of them. I like that one.
2: Exactly.
0: And I like that one. I even like that one, and I don't like Fords.
2: There you go.
0: You know, I mean, and I'm just saying, I don't have anything against Fords. I'm just saying. But yeah, great weekend for that. Looking forward to it.
2: That's right.
0: I appreciate you.
2: Yes, sir. Appreciate it, Craig. Hope you and everybody out there has a great day, man.
0: Yes. We got Zach Brown Band, and is that Faith Hill? Yeah, I believe so. Coming up next, right here on Southern Virginia's Country Station, B99.9. Y'all have a good one.
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From the PVT Studios, my name is Robin James. Hi, how you doing? Not only am I going to play country music for you, I'm going to tell you what our country stars are up to and things that are going on around the community. 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

Parmalee on B99.9. If you missed the Perseid meteor showers last night, the experts say not to worry. They say that we can look to the skies this weekend, Friday through Sunday, shortly after sunset. Still may see a speedy meteor

0: Riley Green is on B99.9. He recently sat down with CBS Mornings. Did you see this? Talking about his upcoming fourth studio album, which is titled That's Just Me. It's on the way in September, and it's got 19 tracks on there. And it will feature collaborations with Brooks and Dunn and Randy Owen of Alabama. Riley also talked about his acting gig on the Yellowstone spinoff Marshals and how he is balancing touring with filming. And he added, not that long ago, I was doing construction work. Look at Riley Green now.
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The best of the legends, the best of today on B99.9. It's another one of those August day forecasts, which is mostly sunny with a stray storm, which is what we've been saying all week long. We're going to hit the high in the 90s today.

Grammy Award winner Zach Top with South of Sanity on B99.9. He kicked off his Cold Beer and Country Music Summer 26 tour. And looking at the dates, it's going to be quite a while before we see him on the East Coast.

0: It's the latest from Lainey Wilson on B99.9, Southern Virginia's country station. I'm Robin, and a fun activity for the kids coming up this weekend. It's the Franklin County Touch a Truck event, and it's happening on Saturday from 10 until 2 at Farum Park. They have the bouncy houses lined up, face painting, balloon animals. They've got a sensory play area, barrel train rides. And then, of course, the Touch-A-Truck itself event where the kids can climb all over, touch the trucks, and meet the people that drive these vehicles, from the fire trucks and the police cruisers to construction trucks. And it is happening on Saturday, Franklin County Touch-A-Truck, and it's at Farum Park from 10 until 2. B99.9 cares.
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We're going to celebrate an anniversary with Brooks and Dunn with a story behind the song. So I hope you'll stay with me for this one and through next hour, too, on B99.9.

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The best of the legends, the best of today, B99.9. Newcomer Stella Lefty, and she got attention by going viral with this song first, and that's what landed her record deal. 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

0: Josh Turner is on Southern Virginia's country station, B99.9. So have you heard the story about the guy in Roanoke that has done something that probably many of us have thought at one time or another, I wonder if I could do that. He climbed the Roanoke Star. Did you hear about this? He climbed the Roanoke Mill Mountain Star. His name is Chad Huddleston, and he has been rock climbing for 30 years. He did ask for and receive special permission before he did this, so there was no arrest after he climbed the star. It took him 9 minutes to reach the top of Mill Mountain Star. And Chad says, now before anybody gets any ideas, he said this was an officially approved climb and not something that anyone should try on their own. And he did climb it, though, without ropes, a style that's called free soloing, which is extremely dangerous and requires years of experience. Chad Huddleston climbing the Roanoke Mill Mountain Star. Most of us are just happy to take the scenic overlook. But Chad, yeah, he decided to climb the landmark instead.
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B99.9, God gave me you. It's Robin. Have you seen the jackpot now for Powerball has ballooned to an estimated $1 billion? And of course, it's got people talking everywhere with the same question, what would I do with $1 billion? And let's face it, for $2, you may not become a billionaire, but we do get to dream about it for a day or so.

0: 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It's Robin James with an encouraging word for your day. We call that the Southern Comfort here. And today it goes like this. To have faith is to defy logic. It takes faith to think positively. It takes faith to believe that there is a loving God who cares deeply about our pain. To believe in life, the universe, or yourself after numerous failures is to have courage. Faith is an act of courage. It is choosing to get up every morning and face our fears and believe that God will help us. Faith is choosing to believe that even though we may have failed 100 times before, we can succeed the next time. And that's today's Southern Comfort on B99.9.
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It's Country Cafe time on B99.9 from the PVT Studios. Best of the 80s and the 90s. I'm Robin James. Thank you for joining me for this hour. John Michael Montgomery had a number one today, August the 13th. It was 1994.

That's the OG on B99.9. Dottie West sang it first, A Lesson in Leaving, that, of course, Joe DiMassina went on to cover later. The Country Cafe, we've been talking about Vince Gill. He was in Roanoke a couple of weeks ago, and he played over 3 hours, and that has been the standard. Every story I've read about every concert since then, including his recent six-night residency in Nashville that he just wrapped up over the weekend. Every night, over 3.5 hours that he played on stage, and he is celebrating his career, his 50 years in the industry, and he has given us so many incredible songs. Tonight, he is playing in Greensboro, so if you're going, plan on 3.5 hours, and look forward to it, because it's going to be awesome.

0: Not yet.
1: Yeah. Dwight Yoakam is on The Country Cafe, the best 80s and 90s country this hour. It's Robin. And Kenny Chesney has an album coming out. It's called Silver Sands Marina. It's going to release next month. And he's included a song on there called Shot Glass. And that is a tribute to his late friend and collaborator, Brett James, who passed away last September. Now, Brett helped Kenny write songs like When the Sun Goes Down and Out Last Night. And Kenny says he just wanted to do something to pay tribute and homage to his late friend. We'll go back to the 90s with Kenny right now and fall in love on the Country Cafe on B98.

99 Country Cafe, Sarah Evans is playing her We Got the Beat tour, and she's at the Birchmere in Northern Virginia tonight. Tomorrow night, she's going to make her way to the Harvester in Rocky Mount.

Country Cafe Hour, best of the 80s and the 90s. And we're going to go back to the 90s for Andy Griggs. He is celebrating his 52nd birthday today. The Louisiana native burst onto the country scene with hits like You Won't Ever Be Lonely and this one, If Heaven.

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It's the Country Cafe. Thank you for joining me this hour on B99.9 for the highlighted 80s and 90s country. It's Robin, and we're celebrating an anniversary with Brooks and Dunn today. It was 35 years ago today that we got the song Brand New Man. Did you know that Brooks and Dunn were not originally a duo that finally got discovered? No, in fact, they were not a duo at all. They, Kix Brooks and Ronnie Dunn, had been pursuing solo careers, writing songs, working hard, years. And then a record executive by the name of Tim Dubois introduced the two to each other over lunch one day, and he suggested that they write songs together and suggested that they become a duo. And Kix and Ronnie were not immediately convinced that they should become a permanent duo. Now, they wrote well together, and everybody around them figured out real quickly this collaboration was incredible. Because first they brought us Brand New Man, which went to number one, written by Kix and Ronnie. Then My Next Broken Heart, which went to number one. Then Neon Moon, which went to number one. And then Boot Scootin' Boogie, which went to number one. And the hits just kept on coming. So to think that Kix and Ronnie might have been solo artists instead of a duo, well, I'm glad that didn't happen. And congratulations to them. 35 years ago today, we were introduced to the hit song Brand New Man. Brooks and Dunn. That's the story behind on the Country Cafe on B99.9.

0: Brooks and Dunn in the Spotlight celebrating an anniversary of that hit song today, an almost accidental pairing that ended up being enshrined in the Country Music Hall of Fame, and they are the best-selling duo in country music history. Brooks and Dunn on B99.9.
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From the PVT studios, I'm Robin James, and this morning I spent about 10 minutes looking for my phone while I was using the flashlight on my phone to help me find it. Yeah, it was that kind of morning, but it's only gotten better from there.

B99.9 Southern Virginia's Country Station. We are giving away tickets to the upcoming Wine, Balloons, and Tunes Festival coming to Wynn Vineyards. You are texting the word balloon. Text it to 276-629-9999. Do that today. We'll be drawing for and announcing our winner.

0: always like the worst of that one. B99.9, Miranda Lambert, Heart Like Mine. And speaking of her heart, she has a heart for animals, which I love about her. She has an organization called Mutt Nation Foundation, and they have once again teamed up with Tractor Supply, and they are awarding a combined $255,000 in grants to animal shelters across the country. It's a part of Tractor Supply's annual Animal Days celebration, and the need is there. I could not believe when I read this number. It's staggering. Last year, an estimated 5.8 million dogs and cats entered into shelters and rescues across the U.S. Think about that. 5.8 million dogs and cats were entered into shelters and rescues last year. That's incredible. So these grants, this kind of effort is so important and a source of help for the organizations that do such a wonderful job caring for homeless pets. And Miranda says she and Tractor Supply, they share the same passion for helping shelter animals, and she is proud of all the good work they've been able to accomplish. She says that she believes every dog and cat deserve a forever home, and thanks to Mutt Nation, thousands of animals have gotten a second chance.
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The best of the legends with the best of today on B99.9. Just a reminder that the Rocky Mount Farmers Market will be closed this Saturday, and they will reopen on Saturday, August the 22nd.

Southern Virginia's country station, B99.9, Anne Hathaway, the actress making headlines, and she's shutting down rumors, which is really interesting. So she's got two things going on. The Oscar winner responding to online trolls that say she is faking her pregnancy. And so Anne, joking on social media, says fake hair, real bump, in response to being pregnant. She is indeed pregnant.

0: in spite of the internet trolls saying that she isn't. At the same time, she's making headlines this week because she's releasing a new movie and the full trailer for Variety, which is a big screen adaptation of the Colleen Hoover psychological thriller that Hathaway is going to be starring in. They've released the full trailer this week. And Josh Hartnett and Dakota Johnson are going to be in what's shaping up to be one of the fall's most anticipated suspense movies.
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My name is Robin James from the PBT studios. I want to thank you for listening. I know you have lots of choices. Thank you for making B99.9 your place to find your country music. 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

It's always good to know somebody that can fix a drink. B99.9. If you are a fan of the series Outer Banks, they're getting ready for their fourth season. They're going to roll it out in two parts. Part one on October the 10th and part two in November.

0: B99.9 Southern Virginia's country station. It's Robin, and Garth is continuing to roll out his new Blame It All on My Roots arena tour, one city at a time. And he has just announced that Washington, D.C. will be the fourth stop. He'll play the Capital One Arena on September the 18th and the 19th. And here's the interesting part. In the first three cities that he has announced, and of course he's kicking off this weekend, Indianapolis, Chicago, and Denver, the fan demand for tickets for the Garth Brooks show has been so huge that they've expanded each stop to four shows, including afternoon matinees. So don't be surprised if D.C. gets more dates too. So those D.C. tickets, September the 18th and 19th for the Blame It All on My Roots tour, those tickets will go on sale this weekend.
1: Hey, Dad, I'm back. 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

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I'm just trying to keep you up to date. And myself as well.

And I love when she does this. Carrie Underwood, a couple of days ago, she showed up, joined the worship team at her church, Rolling Hills Community Church, and performed What a Beautiful Name. It's not the first time she's done that. Last time she was there, she was...

0: B99.9 Southern Virginia's country station. And a beautiful day. Last night was a nice night, too. It's Robin James. It is time for me to step aside, and Johnny Law is on the way to take care of you next, and I look forward to helping you get the weekend started tomorrow morning, start at about 10 o'clock. Hope you have a great rest of the day. As always, thank you for listening. Take care of you. Bye.
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Here is your forecast for Rocky Mount, Martinsville, and Smith Mountain Lake. Tonight stays mostly cloudy, warm and humid, with lows in the lower 70s. Friday brings a mix of sun and clouds with highs around 90. Showers and thunderstorms become more likely during the afternoon. Some storms could become strong to severe with damaging winds and heavy downpours. Localized flash flooding will also be possible, where storms repeatedly move across the same areas. A few showers and storms could linger into Friday evening with lows in the lower 70s. The weekend stays mostly cloudy with highs in the upper 80s and nighttime lows around 70. The heat picks back up Sunday night into Monday, with highs Monday reaching the lower 90s. I'm Nick Dawson on Southern Virginia's Country Station.

air just after 3 on Southern Virginia's country station, B99.9. This is Johnny Law, 10-8 in the PVT studios. In for Gene Allen again this afternoon, as they would say at Chick-fil-A. Gene, my pleasure.

He's a ranch hand in a pinch, man. Hotter than the red on the cattle brand. Cause she's a gold digger with a quick trigger. A cast iron skillet swinging lid flipper. Now he's a double wide on the county line. Sitting

0: 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You could score a pair of tickets to the Wine, Balloons, and Tunes Festival. 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
10: Here is your forecast for Rocky Mount, Martinsville, and Smith Mountain Lake. Tonight stays mostly cloudy, warm and humid, with lows in the lower 70s. Friday brings a mix of sun and clouds with highs around 90. Showers and thunderstorms become more likely during the afternoon. Some storms could become strong to severe, with damaging winds and heavy downpours. Localized flash flooding will also be possible, where storms repeatedly move across the same areas. A few showers and storms could linger into Friday evening, with lows in the lower 70s. The weekend stays mostly cloudy, with highs in the upper 80s and nighttime lows around 70. The heat picks back up Sunday night into Monday, with highs Monday reaching the lower 90s. I'm Nick Dawson on Southern Virginia's Country Station.

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Johnny Law in pursuit of the best of the legends and the best of today. And here's Travis Tritt. He's a legend, right? Of course he is. Anymore. B99.

0: Southern Virginia's country station, B99.9. This is Johnny Law. Now, I don't know if this includes our area schools, but schools around the country are banning energy drinks for this school year. No drinks opened or unopened will be allowed on school property during the day. Superintendents say energy drinks are a safety concern because they can raise heart rates and disrupt behavior. They can also give you wings.
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10: Here is your forecast for Rocky Mount, Martinsville, and Smith Mountain Lake. Tonight stays mostly cloudy, warm and humid, with lows in the lower 70s. Friday brings a mix of sun and clouds with highs around 90. Showers and thunderstorms become more likely during the afternoon. Some storms could become strong to severe, with damaging winds and heavy downpours. Localized flash flooding will also be possible, where storms repeatedly move across the same areas. A few showers and storms could linger into Friday evening, with lows in the lower 70s. The weekend stays mostly cloudy, with highs in the upper 80s and nighttime lows around 70. The heat picks back up Sunday night into Monday, with highs Monday reaching the lower 90s. I'm Nick Dawson on Southern Virginia's Country Station.

Virginia's Country Station, B99.9. The NASCAR Cup Series is in Richmond this Saturday for the Cookout 400. Race starts at 6, and we'll have complete flag-to-flag coverage. Here's Luke Cole.

0: Shania Twain, you're still the one on Southern Virginia's country station, B99.9. Well, a Miami man was found hiding inside a trash can after fleeing in a stolen Dodge Charger. The Charger had been taken during a carjacking. Anthony Mitchell was found hiding in a trash can and was charged with third-degree grand theft. Now, that's what you call taking out the trash.
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6: Here is your forecast for Rocky Mount, Martinsville, and Smith Mountain Lake. Tonight stays mostly cloudy, warm and humid, with lows in the lower 70s. Friday brings a mix of sun and clouds with highs around 90. Showers and thunderstorms become more likely during the afternoon. Some storms could become strong to severe with damaging winds and heavy downpours. Localized flash flooding will also be possible where storms repeatedly move across the same areas. A few showers and storms could linger into Friday evening with lows in the lower 70s. The weekend stays mostly cloudy with highs in the upper 80s and nighttime lows around 70. The heat picks back up Sunday night into Monday, with highs Monday reaching the lower 90s. I'm Nick Dawson on Southern Virginia's Country Station.

Ella Langley's getting a lot of airplay, and I'm loving it. 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
7: Here is your forecast for Rocky Mount, Martinsville, and Smith Mountain Lake. Tonight stays mostly cloudy, warm and humid, with lows in the lower 70s. Friday brings a mix of sun and clouds with highs around 90. Showers and thunderstorms become more likely during the afternoon. Some storms could become strong to severe with damaging winds and heavy downpours. Localized flash flooding will also be possible where storms repeatedly move across the same areas. A few showers and storms could linger into Friday evening with lows in the lower 70s. The weekend stays mostly cloudy with highs in the upper 80s and nighttime lows around 70. The heat picks back up Sunday night into Monday, with highs Monday reaching the lower 90s. I'm Nick Dawson on Southern Virginia's Country Station.

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This is Johnny Law on the drive at 5, and I told you that Ella Langley was getting a lot of airplay. Here's my favorite, Choosing Texas. Just

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6 o'clock hour on Southern Virginia's country station, B99.9, Johnny Law in the PVT studios. Let's put a bolo out this hour for Tim McGraw, Nate Smith, Eric Church, and George Burge. Right now, it's Aaron Tippin.

For Thursday, August 13th, on this date in 1889, the first coin-operated telephone was patented. On this date in 1899, Alfred Hitchcock was born. And on this date in 1907, the first U.S. taxi cabs hit the street.

Montana sky. Driven up and down the coast a few times. London, Paris, paradise. But ain't got much memory. Other scenes come to think I missed them all. And damn, babe.

Speaking of the coast, remember Five for Beach, you and me. That sunset, cliffs by the sea, and the night rolled in. And you still talk about that moon that I can't recall, but God, I

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If you want to win tickets, just text the keyword balloon to 276-629-9999.

0: Southern Virginia's country station, B99.9. That's it for the Lawman. Johnny Law checking out, going 10-7. Trey Davidson around the corner. Until next time, stay safe.
1: 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I'm Susie Armstrong. 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
5: Intense, inches predict outcomes. Momentum earned 3 and 4 wide. The 1.5 mile blink and miss what just happened pivotal postseason battleground is back. This time with everything on the line. The Hollywood Casino 400 at Kansas. 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
1: In the last two NASCAR Cup Series events at Richmond Raceway, Austin Dillon was the one to beat. Currently 27th in the standings, the Richard Childress Racing pilot won't make the chase, but could still triumph Saturday night as he shared how the action track clicks for him.
6: I feel like I have a pretty good feel for what I need in the car. We go to the simulator, we do some runs, and I'm pretty adamant on what I'm looking for. So I guess I'm giving good feedback to the guys, and then they then in return deliver what we need. And that track is all about trying to manage tire heat and tire energy. The way I approach it has just worked out over the long runs.
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is right. Well, you know it when you hear it, right? I came in extra early today to get a setup with some good stuff. I got something picked out from George Strait. I think you're going to like some Kane Brown later on, some Sam Hunt, some Doug Stone, Brooks and Dunn. I'm even going to blow your mind with a country legend, Holly Dunn, Mary Chapin Carpenter, some Aaron Watson and John Conley. It's all set up for you. B99.9. Right now, let's get things started with Chase Bryant. Little Bit of You, B99.9.

0: National Left-Handers Day. Have you ever known anyone that can write with either hand? I don't know how they do it, but I have heard from left-handed people who say that some everyday stuff can be turned into a full-blown circus act if you're left-handed. What I want to know is, do the right-handed scissors betray you? And does those spiral notebooks feel like they're personally out to get you?
1: I'm always saying, sorry, I can't do that. I'm

left-handed. Like signing papers, like, oh, sorry, I have to turn this way or I have to do it this way. Because all the buttons, like at a cash register, are on the right side. Like the checkout's on the right side. The buttons in your car are on the right side. It's complicated.

boy, Kelsey Ballerini right there. Well, Farum Park is hosting the annual Franklin County Touch a Truck, your chance to come out and see more than 30 vehicles, including fire trucks, farm equipment, heavy machinery, and more. $5 gets you in. This is going on starting at 10 o'clock in the morning this Saturday. But in the 10 o'clock hour, they're going to have a sensory sensitive hour for anyone who doesn't want to get scared out of their wits when the horn or the siren sounds. Horn blows, siren sounds. You know, jump, embarrassing yourself. Come after that, nobody will notice anything unless you've got tough skin. The old thing, nothing of it. You know how it is. Somebody blows the horn, you're walking by. Like, ah. Well, that's what that sensory sensitive hour from 10 until 11 is going to be. I believe this is going to last from 10 until 2. We've got all the details for you. Come hungry. They're going to be serving lunch to raise money for the park projects that they've got on hand. This is going to be going on rain or shine. We've got it on our Facebook page

have not had an easy week. It's more been emotional and busy this week so far. Started out with an emotional Tuesday at home. Memphis and Navy headed back to school, and their oldest left for college. The family checked the progress of their new house and wrapped up the day with brunch, where Jason Aldean headed straight for the biscuits and gravy. Jason Aldean now shifts back to tour mode starting tomorrow with a fresh wave of RIAA certifications celebrating big hits. And that one right there was one. Here is Darius Rucker and All Right. All right.

Southern Comfort with Robin James at 11:45. Robin's got a few minutes of encouragement, inspiration, and hope for the heart. You'll find it and get inspired right here with Robin James tomorrow before the Country Cafe at 11:45 on B99.9.

0: Orange, it won't be long. B99.9. We're going to take a quick break. I promise it won't be long. Zach Toff on the way, some Mark Chestnut, and let's see, some L.I. Langley and Diamond Rio. Got a good one for you from Diamond Rio. It's on the way next, B99.9.
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